0: Today in Castlebar, it's 11 degrees with few clouds. Humidity sits around 92% and winds are near 5 kilometers per hour. So it's on the cool side and a light jacket will help. Tomorrow, Castlebar looks overcast clouds with a high near 23 and a low around 11. Winds average near 11 kilometers per hour. That's your weather from MPB.
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feel the things I don't normally feel. Yeah, I can finally be totally honest. It's like I'm

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1: Income tax collected by the state rose by 12.7% last month to €3.3 billion compared to July of 2025. Consumer spending drove VAT payments, which were up 17.5% last month to €3.8 billion. Last month, corporation tax payments, mainly made by multinationals, rose by 5.1% to €1.3 billion. Our economics and public affairs editor, David Murphy.
2: The latest set of Exchequer returns show taxes collected so far this year are up 6%, or €3.4 billion, when payments from Apple are excluded. In the first 7 months of the year, income tax is up 7.5% and VAT is up 9.7%. Corporation tax rose 4.7% so far this year. The figures show the coalition is managing to keep its spending within the forecast published by the Department of Finance. But this afternoon, the Irish Fiscal Advisory Council warned there was still a danger of sizeable spending overruns this year.
1: The Taoiseach Micheál Martin has said the forthcoming budget will focus on the cost of living as the coalition faces a renewed push to halt plans to unwind excise cuts from September. The cuts were implemented in March amid global uncertainty, but fuel importers claim prices are now higher than when the reductions were introduced. Iran has agreed to coordinates of a new route through the Strait of Hormuz, but has warned more work is needed before the waterway fully reopens. Reports suggest Iran would control entry through its own waters, with vessels exiting through Oman's territorial waters. Meanwhile, Israel has carried out its heaviest airstrikes in southern Lebanon in weeks after two of its soldiers were killed.
3: Today in Castlebar, it's 10 degrees with scattered clouds. Humidity sits around 93% and winds are near 5 kilometres per hour. So it's on the cool side and a light jacket will help. Tomorrow, Castlebar looks overcast clouds with a high near 23 and a low around 11. Winds average near 11 kilometres per hour. That's your weather from MPB.
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1: Income tax collected by the state rose by 12.7% last month to €3.3 billion compared to July of 2025. Consumer spending drove VAT payments, which were up 17.5% last month to €3.8 billion. Last month, corporation tax payments, mainly made by multinationals, rose by 5.1% to €1.3 billion. Our economics and public affairs editor, David Murphy.
2: The latest set of Exchequer returns show taxes collected so far this year are up 6%, or €3.4 billion, when payments from Apple are excluded. In the first 7 months of the year, income tax is up 7.5% and VAT is up 9.7%. Corporation tax rose 4.7% so far this year. The figures show the coalition is managing to keep its spending within the forecast published by the Department of Finance. But this afternoon, the Irish Fiscal Advisory Council warned there was still a danger of sizeable spending overruns this year.
1: The Taoiseach Micheál Martin has said the forthcoming budget will focus on the cost of living as the coalition faces a renewed push to halt plans to unwind excise cuts from September. The cuts were implemented in March amid global uncertainty, but fuel importers claim prices are now higher than when the reductions were introduced. Iran has agreed to coordinates of a new route through the Strait of Hormuz, but has warned more work is needed before the waterway fully reopens. Reports suggest Iran would control entry through its own waters, with vessels exiting through Oman's territorial waters. Meanwhile, Israel has carried out its heaviest airstrikes in southern Lebanon in weeks after two of its soldiers were killed.
3: Today in Castlebar, it's 9 degrees with few clouds. Humidity sits around 95% and winds are near 4 kilometres per hour. So it's on the cool side and a light jacket will help. Tomorrow, Castlebar looks overcast, clouds with a high near 23 and a low around 11. Winds average near 11 kilometres per hour. That's your weather from MPB.
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1: Income tax collected by the state rose by 12.7% last month to €3.3 billion compared to July of 2025. Consumer spending drove VAT payments, which were up 17.5% last month to €3.8 billion. Last month, corporation tax payments, mainly made by multinationals, rose by 5.1% to €1.3 billion. Our economics and public affairs editor, David Murphy.
2: The latest set of Exchequer returns show taxes collected so far this year are up 6%, or €3.4 billion, when payments from Apple are excluded. In the first 7 months of the year, income tax is up 7.5% and VAT is up 9.7%. Corporation tax rose 4.7% so far this year. The figures show the coalition is managing to keep its spending within the forecast published by the Department of Finance. But this afternoon, the Irish Fiscal Advisory Council warned there was still a danger of sizeable spending overruns this year.
1: The Taoiseach Micheál Martin has said the forthcoming budget will focus on the cost of living as the coalition faces a renewed push to halt plans to unwind excise cuts from September. The cuts were implemented in March amid global uncertainty, but fuel importers claim prices are now higher than when the reductions were introduced. Iran has agreed to coordinates of a new route through the Strait of Hormuz, but has warned more work is needed before the waterway fully reopens. Reports suggest Iran would control entry through its own waters, with vessels exiting through Oman's territorial waters. Meanwhile, Israel has carried out its heaviest airstrikes in southern Lebanon in weeks after two of its soldiers were killed.
3: Today in Castlebar, it's 9 degrees with scattered clouds. Humidity sits around 97% and winds are near 4 kilometres per hour. So it's on the cool side and a light jacket will help. Tomorrow, Castlebar looks overcast, clouds with a high near 23 and a low around 11. Winds average near 11 kilometres per hour. That's your weather from MPB.
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1: Income tax collected by the state rose by 12.7% last month to €3.3 billion compared to July of 2025. Consumer spending drove VAT payments, which were up 17.5% last month to €3.8 billion. Last month, corporation tax payments, mainly made by multinationals, rose by 5.1% to €1.3 billion. Our economics and public affairs editor, David Murphy.
2: The latest set of Exchequer returns show taxes collected so far this year are up 6%, or €3.4 billion, when payments from Apple are excluded. In the first 7 months of the year, income tax is up 7.5% and VAT is up 9.7%. Corporation tax rose 4.7% so far this year. The figures show the coalition is managing to keep its spending within the forecast published by the Department of Finance. But this afternoon, the Irish Fiscal Advisory Council warned there was still a danger of sizeable spending overruns this year.
1: The Taoiseach Micheál Martin has said the forthcoming budget will focus on the cost of living as the coalition faces a renewed push to plans to unwind excise cuts from September. The cuts were implemented in March amid global uncertainty, but fuel importers claim prices are now higher than when the reductions were introduced. Iran has agreed to coordinates of a new route through the Strait of Hormuz, but has warned more work is needed before the waterway fully reopens. Reports suggest Iran would control entry through its own waters, with vessels exiting through Oman's territorial waters. Meanwhile, Israel has carried out its heaviest airstrikes in southern Lebanon in weeks after two of its soldiers were killed.
3: Today in Castlebar, it's 9 degrees with scattered clouds. Humidity 6 around 97% and winds a mere 4 kilometres per hour. So it's on the cool side and a light jacket will help. Tomorrow, Castlebar looks overcast, clouds with a high near 23 and a low around 11. Winds average near 11 kilometres per hour. That's your weather from MPB.
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1: Income tax collected by the state rose by 12.7% last month to €3.3 billion compared to July of 2025. Consumer spending drove VAT payments, which were up 17.5% last month to €3.8 billion. Last month, corporation tax payments, mainly made by multinationals, rose by 5.1% to €1.3 billion. Our economics and public affairs editor, David Murphy.
2: The latest set of Exchequer returns show taxes collected so far this year are up 6%, or €3.4 billion, when payments from Apple are excluded. In the first 7 months of the year, income tax is up 7.5% and VAT is up 9.7%. Corporation tax rose 4.7% so far this year. The figures show the coalition is managing to keep its spending within the forecast published by the Department of Finance. But this afternoon, the Irish Fiscal Advisory Council warned there was still a danger of sizeable spending overruns this year.
1: The Taoiseach Micheál Martin has said the forthcoming budget will focus on the cost of living as the coalition faces a renewed push to halt plans to unwind excise cut from September. The cuts were implemented in March amid global uncertainty, but fuel importers claim prices are now higher than when the reductions were introduced. Iran has agreed to coordinates of a new route through the Strait of Hormuz, but has warned more work is needed before the waterway fully reopens. Reports suggest Iran would control entry through its own waters, with vessels exiting through Oman's territorial waters. Meanwhile, Israel has carried out its heaviest airstrikes in southern Lebanon in weeks after two of its soldiers were killed.
3: Today in Castlebar, it's 8 degrees with broken clouds. Humidity sits around 98% and winds are near 3 kilometres per hour. So it's on the cool side and a light jacket will help. Tomorrow, Castlebar looks overcast clouds with a high near 23 and a low around 11. Winds average near 11 kilometres per hour. That's your weather from NPD.
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1: It doesn't matter if you love him or capital H-I-M. Just put your paws up.

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Your black, white, beige, Chola descent. Your Lebanese, your Orient. Whether life's disabilities left you outcast, but leader teased. 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
1: Income tax collected by the state rose by 12.7% last month to €3.3 billion compared to July of 2025. Consumer spending drove VAT payments, which were up 17.5% last month to €3.8 billion. Last month, corporation tax payments, mainly made by multinationals, rose by 5.1% to €1.3 billion. Our economics and public affairs editor, David Murray.
2: The latest set of Exchequer returns show taxes collected so far this year are up 6%, or €3.4 billion, when payments from Apple are excluded. In the first 7 months of the year, income tax is up 7.5% and VAT is up 9.7%. Corporation tax rose 4.7% so far this year.

0: The figures show the coalition is managing to keep its spending within the forecast published by the Department of Finance. But this afternoon, the Irish Fiscal Advisory Council warned there was still a danger of sizeable spending overruns this year.
1: The Taoiseach Micheál Martin has said the forthcoming budget will focus on the cost of living as the coalition faces a renewed push to halt plans to unwind excise cuts from September. The cuts were implemented in March amid global uncertainty, but fuel importers claim prices are now higher than when the reductions were introduced. Iran has agreed to coordinates of a new route through the Strait of Hormuz, but has warned more work is needed before the waterway fully reopens. Reports suggest Iran would control entry through its own waters, with vessels exiting through Oman's territorial waters. Meanwhile, Israel has carried out its heaviest airstrikes in southern Lebanon in weeks after two of its soldiers were killed.
2: Today in Castlebar, it's 8 degrees with broken clouds. Humidity sits around 98% and winds are near 3 kilometres per hour. So it's on the cool side and a light jacket will help. Tomorrow, Castlebar looks overcast clouds with a high near 23 and a low around 11. Winds average near 11 kilometres per hour. That's your weather from MPB.
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1: Better days are coming, if no one told you. I hate to hear you crying over the phone, dear. For 7 years running, you've been a soldier. But better days are coming,

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1: Income tax collected by the state rose by 12.7% last month to €3.3 billion compared to July of 2025. Consumer spending drove VAT payments, which were up 17.5% last month to €3.8 billion. Last month, corporation tax payments, mainly made by multinationals, rose by 5.1% to €1.3 billion. Our economics and public affairs editor, David Murray.
2: The latest set of Exchequer returns show taxes collected so far this year are up 6%, or €3.4 billion, when payments from Apple are excluded. In the first 7 months of the year, income tax is up 7.5% and VAT is up 9.7%. Corporation tax rose 4.7% so far this year. The figures show the coalition is managing to keep its spending within the forecast published by the Department of Finance. But this afternoon, the Irish Fiscal Advisory Council warned there was still a danger of sizeable spending overruns this year.
1: The Taoiseach Micheál Martin has said the forthcoming budget will focus on the cost of living as the coalition faces a renewed push to halt plans to unwind excise cuts from September. The cuts were implemented in March amid global uncertainty, but fuel importers claim prices are now higher than when the reductions were introduced. Iran has agreed to coordinates of a new route through the Strait of Hormuz, but has warned more work is needed before the waterway fully reopens. Reports suggest Iran would control entry through its own waters, with vessels exiting through Oman's territorial waters. Meanwhile, Israel has carried out its heaviest airstrikes in southern Lebanon in weeks after two of its soldiers were killed.
3: Today in Castlebar, it's 8 degrees with broken clouds. Humidity sits around 98% and winds are near 1 kilometres per hour. So it's on the cool side that it will help. Tomorrow, Castlebar looks overcast clouds with a high near 23 and a low around 11. Winds average near 11 kilometres per hour. That's your weather from MPB.
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1: Income tax collected by the state rose by 12.7% last month to €3.3 billion compared to July of 2025. Consumer spending drove VAT payments, which were up 17.5% last month to €3.8 billion. Last month, corporation tax payments, mainly made by multinationals, rose by 5.1% to €1.3 billion. Our economics and public affairs editor, David Murphy.
2: The latest set of Exchequer returns show taxes collected so far this year are up 6%, or €3.4 billion, when payments from Apple are excluded. In the first 7 months of the year, income tax is up 7.5%, and VAT is up 9.7%. Corporation tax rose 4.7% so far this year. The figures show the coalition is managing to keep its spending within the forecast published by the Department of Finance. But this afternoon, the Irish Fiscal Advisory Council warned there was still a danger of sizeable spending overruns this year.
1: The Taoiseach Micheál Martin has said the forthcoming budget will focus on the cost of living as the coalition faces a renewed push to halt plans to unwind excise cuts from September. The cuts were implemented in March amid global uncertainty, but fuel importers claim prices are now higher than when the reductions were introduced. Iran has agreed to coordinates of a new route through the Strait of Hormuz, but has warned more work is needed before the waterway fully reopens. Reports suggest Iran would control entry through its own waters, with vessels exiting through Oman's territorial waters. Meanwhile, Israel has carried out its heaviest airstrikes in southern Lebanon in weeks after two of its soldiers were killed.
3: Today in Castlebar, it's 10 degrees with broken clouds. Humidity sits around 97% and winds are near 2 kilometres per hour. So it's on the cool side and a light jacket will help. Tomorrow, Castlebar looks overcast, clouds with a high near 22 and a low around 11. Winds average near 11 kilometres per hour. That's your weather from MPB.
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1: Income tax collected by the state rose by 12.7% last month to €3.3 billion compared to July of 2025. Consumer spending drove VAT payments, which were up 17.5% last month to €3.8 billion. Last month, corporation tax payments, mainly made by multinationals, rose by 5.1% to €1.3 billion. Our economics and public affairs editor, David Murphy.
2: The latest set of Exchequer returns show taxes collected so far this year are up 6%, or €3.4 billion, when payments from Apple are excluded. In the first 7 months of the year, income tax is up 7.5% and VAT is up 9.7%. Corporation tax rose 4.7% so far this year. The figures show the coalition is managing to keep its spending within the forecast published by the Department of Finance. But this afternoon, the Irish Fiscal Advisory Council warned there was still a danger of sizeable spending overruns this year.
1: The Taoiseach Micheál Martin has said the forthcoming budget will focus on the cost of living as the coalition faces a renewed push to halt plans to unwind excise cuts from September. The cuts were implemented in March amid global uncertainty, but fuel importers claim prices are now higher than when the reductions were introduced. Iran has agreed to coordinates of a new route through the Strait of Hormuz, but has warned more work is needed before the waterway fully reopens. Reports suggest Iran would control entry through its own waters, with vessels exiting through Oman's territorial waters. Meanwhile, Israel has carried out its heaviest airstrikes in southern Lebanon in weeks after two of its soldiers were killed.
3: Today in Castlebar, it's 12 degrees with overcast clouds. Humidity sits around 93% and winds are near 4 kilometres per hour. So it's on the cool side and a light jacket will help. Tomorrow, Castlebar looks overcast clouds with a high near 22 and a low around 11. Winds average near 11 kilometres per hour. That's your weather from MPB.
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1: Taylor Swift is number one this week with I Knew It, I Knew You. When we said goodbye, wondering if I'd made it up in my mind. And now you look me in the eye. But we're making another week at the top of the chart. Join me on the next Airplay 40 chart to see whether they stay at the top of the countdown or will we have a brand new number one, all right here on Airplay 40.
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1: Income tax collected by the state rose by 12.7% last month to €3.3 billion compared to July of 2025. Consumer spending drove VAT payments, which were up 17.5% last month to €3.8 billion. Last month, corporation tax payments, mainly made by multinationals, rose by 5.1% to €1.3 billion. Our economics and public affairs editor, David Murphy.
2: The latest set of Exchequer returns show taxes collected so far this year are up 6%, or €3.4 billion, when payments from Apple are excluded. In the first 7 months of the year, income tax is up 7.5% and VAT is up 9.7%. Corporation tax rose 4.7% so far this year. The figures show the coalition is managing to keep its spending within the forecast published by the Department of Finance. But this afternoon, the Irish Fiscal Advisory Council warned there was still a danger of sizeable spending overruns this year.
1: The Taoiseach Micheál Martin has said the forthcoming budget will focus on the cost of living as the coalition faces a renewed push to halt plans to unwind excise cuts from September. The cuts were implemented in March amid global uncertainty, but fuel importers claim prices are now higher than when the reductions were introduced. Iran has agreed to coordinates of a new route through the Strait of Hormuz, but has warned more work is needed before the waterway fully reopens. Reports suggest Iran would control entry through its own waters, with vessels exiting through Oman's territorial waters. Meanwhile, Israel has carried out its heaviest airstrikes in southern Lebanon in weeks after two of its soldiers were killed.
3: Today in Castlebar, it's 16 degrees with overcast clouds. Humidity sits around 76% and winds in near 6 kilometres per hour, so it's feeling fairly mild overall. Tomorrow, Castlebar looks overcast clouds with a high near 22 and a low around 11. Winds average near 11 kilometres per hour. That's your weather from MPB.
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1: Income tax collected by the state rose by 12.7% last month to €3.3 billion compared to July of 2025. Consumer spending drove VAT payments, which were up 17.5% last month to €3.8 billion. Last month, corporation tax payments, mainly made by multinationals, rose by 5.1% to €1.3 billion. Our economics and public affairs editor, David Murphy.
2: The latest set of Exchequer returns show taxes collected so far this year are up 6%, or €3.4 billion, when payments from Apple are excluded. In the first 7 months of the year, income tax is up 7.5% and VAT is up 9.7%. Corporation tax rose 4.7% so far this year. The figures show the coalition is managing to keep its spending within the forecast published by the Department of Finance. But this afternoon, the Irish Fiscal Advisory Council warned there was still a danger of sizeable spending overruns this year.
1: The Taoiseach Micheál Martin has said the forthcoming budget will focus on the cost of living as the coalition faces a renewed push to halt plans to unwind excise cuts from September. The cuts were implemented in March amid global uncertainty, but fuel importers claim prices are now higher than when the reductions introduced. Iran has agreed to coordinates of a new route through the Strait of Hormuz, but has warned more work is needed before the waterway fully reopens. Reports suggest Iran would control entry through its own waters, with vessels exiting through Oman's territorial waters. Meanwhile, Israel has carried out its heaviest airstrikes in southern Lebanon in weeks after two of its soldiers were killed.
3: Today in Castlebar, it's 17 degrees with overcast clouds. Humidity sits around 69% and winds are near 7 kilometres per hour, so it's feeling fairly mild overall. Tomorrow, Castlebar looks overcast clouds with a high near 22 and a low around 11. Winds average near 11 kilometres per hour. That's your weather from MPB.
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1: Income tax collected by the state rose by 12.7% last month to €3.3 billion compared to July of 2025. Consumer spending drove VAT payments, which were up 17.5% last month to €3.8 billion. Last month, corporation tax payments, mainly made by multinationals, rose by 5.1% to €1.3 billion. Our economics and public affairs editor, David Murphy.
2: The latest set of Exchequer returns show taxes collected so far this year are up 6%, or €3.4 billion, when payments from Apple are excluded. In the first 7 months of the year, income tax is up 7.5% and VAT is up 9.7%. Corporation tax rose 4.7% so far this year. The figures show the coalition is managing to keep its spending within the forecast published by the Department of Finance. But this afternoon, the Irish Fiscal Advisory Council warned there was still a danger of sizeable spending overruns this year.
1: The Taoiseach Micheál Martin has said the forthcoming budget will focus on the cost of living as the coalition faces a renewed push to halt plans to unwind excise cuts from September. The cuts were implemented in March amid global uncertainty, but fuel importers claim prices are now higher than when the reductions were introduced. Iran has agreed to coordinates of a new route through the Strait of Hormuz, but has warned more work is needed before the waterway fully reopens. Reports suggest Iran would control entry through its own waters, with vessels exiting through Oman's territorial waters. Meanwhile, Israel has carried out its heaviest airstrikes in southern Lebanon in weeks after two of its soldiers were killed.
3: Today in Castlebar, it's 18 degrees with overcast clouds. Humidity sits around 61% and winds are near 8 kilometres per hour, so it's feeling fairly mild overall. Tomorrow, Castlebar looks overcast cloud with a high near 22 and a low around 11. Winds average near 11 kilometres per hour. That's your weather from MPB.
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1: Income tax collected by the state rose by 12.7% last month to €3.3 billion compared to July of 2025. Consumer spending drove VAT payments, which were up 17.5% last month to €3.8 billion. Last month, corporation tax payments, mainly made by multinationals, rose by 5.1% to €1.3 billion. Our economics and public affairs editor, David Murray.
2: The latest set of Exchequer returns show taxes collected so far this year are up 6%, or €3.4 billion, when payments from Apple are excluded. In the first 7 months of the year, income tax is up 7.5% and VAT is up 9.7%. Corporation tax rose 4.7% so far this year. The figures show the coalition is managing to keep its spending within the forecast published by the Department of Finance. But this afternoon, the Irish Fiscal Advisory Council warned there was still a danger of sizeable spending overruns this year.
1: The Taoiseach Micheál Martin has said the forthcoming budget will focus on the cost of living as the coalition faces a renewed push to halt plans to unwind excise cuts from September. The cuts were implemented in March amid global uncertainty, but fuel importers claim prices are now higher than when the reductions were introduced. Iran has agreed to coordinates of a new route through the Strait of Hormuz, but has warned more work is needed before the waterway fully reopens. Reports suggest Iran would control entry through its own waters, with vessels exiting through Oman's territorial waters. Meanwhile, Israel has carried out its heaviest airstrikes in southern Lebanon in weeks after two of its soldiers were killed.
3: Today in Castlebar, it's 18 degrees with overcast clouds. Humidity sits around 68% and winds are near 9 kilometres per hour, so it's feeling fairly mild overall. Tomorrow, Castlebar looks overcast clouds with a high near 22 and a low around 11. Winds average near 11 kilometres per hour. That's your weather from MPB.
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1: Income tax collected by the state rose by 12.7% last month to €3.3 billion compared to July of 2025. Consumer spending drove VAT payments, which were up 17.5% last month to €3.8 billion. Last month, corporation tax payments, mainly made by multinationals, rose by 5.1% to €1.3 billion. Our economics and public affairs editor, David Murphy.
2: The latest set of Exchequer returns show taxes collected so far this year are up 6%, or €3.4 billion, when payments from Apple are excluded. In the first 7 months of the year, income tax is up 7.5% and VAT is up 9.7%. Corporation tax rose 4.7% so far this year. The figures show the coalition is managing to keep its spending within the forecast published by the Department of Finance. But this afternoon, the Irish Fiscal Advisory Council warned there was still a danger of sizeable spending overruns this year.
1: The Taoiseach Micheál Martin has said the forthcoming budget will focus on the cost of living as the coalition faces a renewed push to halt plans to unwind excise cuts from September. The cuts were implemented in March amid global uncertainty, but fuel importers claim prices are now higher than when the reductions were introduced. Iran has agreed to coordinates of a new route through the Strait of Hormuz, but has warned more work is needed before the waterway fully reopens. Reports suggest Iran would control entry through its own waters, with vessels exiting through Oman's territorial waters. Meanwhile, Israel has carried out its heaviest airstrikes in southern Lebanon in weeks after two of its soldiers were killed.
3: Today in Castlebar, it's 19 degrees with overcast clouds. Humidity sits around 70% and winds are near 7 kilometres per hour, so it's feeling fairly mild overall. Tomorrow, Castlebar looks overcast clouds with a high near 22 and a low around 11. Winds average near 11 kilometres per hour. That's your weather from MPB.
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1: A Ukrainian drone strike in central Russia has killed at least 13 people in one of the deadliest attacks carried out by Kyiv since the war began more than 4 years ago. Liam Nolan has the latest.
2: In eyewitness footage posted on Russian social media and verified by Reuters, large plumes of black smoke can be seen billowing from the location of an oil refinery in the Russian city of Nizhnekamsk. Regional authorities in Tatarstan said Ukrainian strikes overnight on civilian and industrial areas of the city had killed civilians. Russia's Ministry of Defense said it had intercepted more than 450 Ukrainian drones overnight. In Ukraine, Russian glide bombs struck two districts in the northeastern city of Sumy, injuring at least 14 people, while in the south, in Zaporizhia, Ukrainian officials said a Russian strike on apartments injured four people, including a child.
1: The government's considering a ban on the sale of tobacco and nicotine-inhaling products to anyone born after a certain date, following the introduction of similar legislation in the UK. It would mean young people would never legally be able to buy cigarettes or vapes. The UK law, which is due to come into effect next year and will apply in Northern Ireland, will make it an offence to sell tobacco or vapes to anyone born on or after January 1st, 2009. The reaction on the street has been positive.
3: I think it's probably a good idea. I think it's very easy now, especially for like vapes and stuff, for kids to get them.
4: We know how bad it is for you. Everybody knows the outcomes. Everybody's lost someone to cancer or smoking or whatever, the lungs, the throat. So I think it's wise, yeah.
5: I think we don't know the consequences of vapes, but I think it will all come out down the line.
6: I'd say there definitely is. Like, they're definitely not good for people, but they're probably the lesser of two evils.
1: A Garda investigation's underway after a two-car collision early yesterday morning on the M50 in which nine people were injured. Eight male teenagers were in one of the cars, which was driving the wrong way down the up-ramp at Junction 12 when it collided head-on with a car.
7: Today in Castlebar, it's 20 degrees with overcast clouds. Humidity sits around 70% and winds are near 7 kilometres per hour. So it's feeling warm and you should be comfortable outside. Tomorrow, Castlebar looks overcast clouds with a high near 22 and a low around 11. Winds average near 10 kilometres per hour. That's your weather from MPB.
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1: A Ukrainian drone strike in central Russia has killed at least 13 people in one of the deadliest attacks carried out by Kyiv since the war began more than 4 years ago. Liam Nolan has the latest.
2: In eyewitness footage posted on Russian social media and verified by Reuters, large plumes of black smoke can be seen billowing from the location of an oil refinery in the Russian city of Nizhnekamsk. Regional authorities in Tatarstan said Ukrainian strikes overnight on civilian and industrial areas of the city had killed civilians. Russia's Ministry of Defense said it had intercepted more than 450 Ukrainian drones overnight. In Ukraine, Russian glide bombs struck two districts in the northeastern city of Sumy, injuring at least 14 people, while in the south, in Zaporizhia, Ukrainian officials said a Russian strike on apartments injured 4 people, including a child.
1: The government's considering a ban on the sale of tobacco and nicotine-inhaling products to anyone born after a certain date, following the introduction of similar legislation in the UK. It would mean young people would never legally be able to buy cigarettes or vapes. The UK law, which is due to come into effect next year and will apply in Northern Ireland, will make it an offence to sell tobacco or vapes to anyone born on or after January 1st, 2009. The reaction on the street has been positive.
3: I think it's probably a good idea. I think it's very easy now, especially for like vapes and stuff, for kids to get them.
4: We know how bad it is for you. Everybody knows the outcomes. Everybody's lost someone to cancer or smoking or whatever, the lungs, the throat. So I think it's wise, yeah.
5: I think we don't know the consequences of vapes, but I think it will all come out down the line.
6: I'd say there definitely is. Like, they're definitely not good for people, but they're probably the lesser of two evils.
1: A Garda investigation's underway after a two-car collision early yesterday morning on the M50 in which 9 people were injured. 8 male teenagers were in one of the cars, which was driving the wrong way down the up-ramp at Junction 12 when it collided head-on with a car.
7: Today in Castlebar, it's 21 degrees with overcast clouds. Humidity sits around 59% and winds are near 6 kilometres per hour. So it's feeling warm and you should be comfortable outside. Tomorrow, Castlebar looks overcast clouds with a high near 22 and a low around 11. Winds average near 10 kilometres per hour. That's your weather from MPB.
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1: The Ukrainian drone strike in central Russia has killed at least 13 people in one of the deadliest attacks carried out by Kyiv since the war began more than 4 years ago. Liam Nolan has the latest.
2: In eyewitness footage posted on Russian social media and verified by Reuters, large plumes of black smoke can be seen billowing from the location of an oil refinery in the Russian city of Nizhnekamsk. Regional authorities in Tatarstan said Ukrainian strikes overnight on civilian and industrial areas of the city had killed civilians. Russia's Ministry of Defense said it had intercepted more than 450 Ukrainian drones overnight. In Ukraine, Russian glide bombs struck two districts in the northeastern city of Sumy, injuring at least 14 people, while in the south, in Zaporizhia, Ukrainian officials said a Russian strike on apartments injured 4 people, including a child.
1: The government's considering a ban on the sale of tobacco and nicotine inhaling products to anyone born after a certain date, following the introduction of similar legislation in the UK. It would mean young people would never legally be able to buy cigarettes or vapes. The UK law, which is due to come into effect next year and will apply in Northern Ireland, will make it an offence to sell tobacco or vapes to anyone born on or after January 1st, 2009. The reaction on the street has been positive.
3: I think it's probably a good idea. I think it's very easy now, especially for like vapes and stuff, for kids to get them.
4: We know how bad it is for you. Everybody knows the outcomes. Everybody's lost someone to cancer or smoking or whatever, the lungs, the throat. So I think it's wise, yeah.
5: I think we don't know the consequences of vapes, but I think it will all come out down the line.
6: I'd say there definitely is. Like, they're definitely not good for people, but they're probably the lesser of two evils.
1: A Garda investigation is underway after a two-car collision early yesterday morning on the M50 in which 9 people were injured. 8 male teenagers were in one of the cars, which was driving the wrong way down the up-ramp at Junction 12 when it collided head-on with a car.
7: Today in Castlebar, it's 18 degrees with overcast clouds. Humidity sits around 70% and winds a mere 6 kilometres per hour, so it's feeling fairly mild overall. Tomorrow, Castlebar looks overcast clouds with a high near 22 and a low around 11. Winds average near 10 kilometres per hour. That's your weather from MPB.
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1: A Ukrainian drone strike in central Russia has killed at least 13 people in one of the deadliest attacks carried out by Kyiv since the war began more than 4 years ago. Liam Nolan has the latest.
2: In eyewitness footage posted on Russian social media and verified by Reuters, large plumes of black smoke can be seen billowing from the location of an oil refinery in the Russian city of Nizhnekamsk. Regional authorities in Tatarstan said Ukrainian strikes overnight on civilian and industrial areas of the city had killed civilians. Russia's Ministry of Defense said it had intercepted more than 450 Ukrainian drones overnight. In Ukraine, Russian glide bombs struck two districts in the northeastern city of Sumy, injuring at least 14 people, while in the south, in Zaporizhia, Ukrainian officials said a Russian strike on apartments injured 4 people, including a child.
1: The government's considering a ban on the sale of tobacco and nicotine-inhaling products to anyone born after a certain date, following the introduction of similar legislation in the UK. It would mean young people would never legally be able to buy cigarettes or vapes. The UK law, which is due to come into effect next year and will apply in Northern Ireland, will make it an offence to sell tobacco or vapes to anyone born on or after January 1st, 2009. The reaction on the street has been positive.
3: I think it's probably a good idea. I think it's very easy now, especially for like vapes and stuff, for kids to get them.
4: We know how bad it is for you. Everybody knows the outcomes. Everybody's lost someone to cancer or smoking or whatever, the lungs, the throat. So I think it's wise, yeah.
5: I think we don't know the consequences of vapes, but I think it will all come out down the line.
6: I'd say there definitely is. Like, they're definitely not good for people, but they're probably the lesser of two evils.
1: A Garda investigation's underway after a two-car collision early yesterday morning on the M50 in which 9 people were injured. 8 male teenagers were in one of the cars, which was driving the wrong way down the up ramp at Junction 12 when it collided head-on with a car.
7: Today in Castlebar, it's 18 degrees overcast clouds. Humidity sits around 73% and winds are near 6 kilometres per hour, so it's feeling fairly mild overall. Tomorrow, Castlebar looks overcast clouds with a high near 22 and a low around 11. Winds average near 10 kilometres per hour. That's your weather from MPB.
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1: A Ukrainian drone strike in central Russia has killed at least 13 people in one of the deadliest attacks carried out by Kyiv since the war began more than 4 years ago. Liam Nolan has the latest.
2: In eyewitness footage posted on Russian social media and verified by Reuters, large plumes of black smoke can be seen billowing from the location of an oil refinery in the Russian city of Nizhnekamsk. Regional authorities in Tatarstan said Ukrainian strikes overnight on civilian and industrial areas of the city had killed civilians. Russia's Ministry of Defense said it had intercepted more than 450 Ukrainian

0: Ukrainian drones overnight. In Ukraine, Russian glide bombs struck two districts in the northeastern city of Sumy, injuring at least 14 people, while in the south, in Zaporizhia, Ukrainian officials said a Russian strike on apartments injured four people, including a child.
1: The government's considering a ban on the sale of tobacco and nicotine-inhaling products to anyone born after a certain date, following the introduction of similar legislation in the UK. It would mean young people would never legally be able to buy cigarettes or vapes. The UK law, which is due to come into effect next year and will apply in Northern Ireland, will make it an offence to sell tobacco or vapes to anyone born on or after January 1st, 2009. The reaction on the street has been positive.
2: I think it's probably a good idea. I think it's very easy now, especially for like vapes and stuff, for kids to get them.
3: We know how bad it is for you. Everybody knows the outcomes. Everybody's lost someone to cancer or smoking or whatever, the lungs, the throat. So I think it's wise, yeah. I think we don't know the consequences of vapes, but I think it will all come out down the line.
4: I'd say there definitely is. Like, they're definitely not good for people, but they're probably the lesser of two evils.
1: A Garda investigation's underway after a two-car collision early yesterday morning on the M50 in which nine people were injured. Eight male teenagers were in one of the cars, which was driving the wrong way down the up-ramp at Junction 12 when it collided head-on with a car.
5: Today in Castlebar, it's 18 degrees with overcast outs. Humidity sits around 74% and winds are near 5 kilometres per hour, so it's feeling fairly mild overall. Tomorrow, Castlebar looks overcast, clouds with a high near 22 and a low around 11. Winds average near 10 kilometres per hour. That's your weather from MPB.
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1: A Ukrainian drone strike in central Russia has killed at least 13 people in one of the deadliest attacks carried out by Kyiv since the war began more than 4 years ago. Liam Nolan has the latest.
2: In eyewitness footage posted on Russian social media and verified by Reuters, large plumes of black smoke can be seen billowing from the location of an oil refinery in the Russian city of Nizhnekamsk. Regional authorities in Tatarstan said Ukrainian strikes overnight on civilian and industrial areas of the city had killed civilians. Russia's Ministry of Defense said it had intercepted more than 450 Ukrainian drones overnight. In Ukraine, Russian glide bombs struck two districts in the northeastern city of Sumy, injuring at least 14 people, while in the south, in Zaporizhia, Ukrainian officials said a Russian strike on apartments injured 4 people, including a child.
1: The government's considering a ban on the sale of tobacco and nicotine-inhaling products to anyone born after a certain date, following the introduction of similar legislation in the UK. It would mean young people would never legally be able to buy cigarettes or vapes. The UK law, which is due to come into effect next year and will apply in Northern Ireland, will make it an offence to sell tobacco or vapes to anyone born on or after January 1st, 2009. The reaction on the street has been positive.
3: I think it's probably a good idea. I think it's very easy now, especially for like vapes and stuff, for kids to get them.
4: We know how bad it is for you. Everybody knows the outcomes. Everybody's lost someone to cancer or smoking or whatever, the lung, the throat. So I think it's wise, yeah. I think we don't know the consequences of vapes, but I think it will all come out down the line.
5: I'd say there definitely is. Like, they're definitely not good for people, but they're probably the lesser of two evils.
1: A Garda investigation is underway after a two-car collision early yesterday morning on the M50 in which 9 people were injured. 8 male teenagers were in one of the cars, which was driving the wrong way down the up ramp at Junction 12 when it collided head-on with a car.
6: Today in Castlebar, it's 18 degrees with overcast clouds. Humidity sits around 71% and winds are near 4 kilometres per hour, so it's feeling fairly mild overall. Tomorrow, Castlebar looks overcast clouds with a high near 23 and a low around 11. Winds average near 11 kilometres per hour. That's your weather from MPB.
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0: and those real feelings we all need. 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This is Feels Like Home, your place to feel it all. You're with Ken Colt.
1: Let's go!
2: 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Hello, everyone. This is Ken Colt. And you're locked into Feels Like Home Radio, episode 547, where music meets emotion. I've got a strong selection of tracks for you today, and I'm happy to share my new track, Making Me High.

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1: Hey, I don't even know what to say. It's just, it feels so strange without you. Like everything reminds

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euphoric energy coming through with big cinematic melodies and uplifting drive. Here is Afrojack and Jill Glaze with their track

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closing the set with warm, emotional, melodic house that feels beautiful and heartfelt. Here's Aina and Abraham Blue with their new track, You Make Me Fall in Love.

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Thank you for spending this time with me. I hope this mix brought you some good vibes and put a smile on your face. Keep smiling, keep dancing, and take care of each other. Big love to all of you around the world. This is Ken Colt. 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
1: The Ukrainian drone strike in central Russia has killed at least 13 people in one of the deadliest attacks carried out by Kyiv since the war began more than 4 years ago. Liam Nolan has the latest.
2: In eyewitness footage posted on Russian social media and verified by Reuters, large plumes of black smoke can be seen billowing from the location of an oil refinery in the Russian city of Nizhnekamsk. Regional authorities in Tatarstan said Ukrainian strikes overnight on civilian and industrial areas of the city had killed civilians. Russia's Ministry of Defense said it had intercepted more than 450 Ukrainian drones overnight. In Ukraine, Russian glide bombs struck two districts in the northeastern city of Sumy, injuring at least 14 people, while in the south in Zaporizhia, Ukrainian officials said a Russian strike on apartments injured 4 people, including a child.
1: The government's considering a ban on the sale of tobacco and nicotine inhaling products to anyone born after a certain date, following the introduction of similar legislation in the UK. It would mean young people would never legally be able to buy cigarettes or vapes. The UK law, which is due to come into effect next year and will apply in Northern Ireland, will make it an offence to sell tobacco or vapes to anyone born on or after January 1st.

0: 2009. The reaction on the street has been positive.
1: I think it's probably a good idea. I think it's very easy now, especially for like vapes and stuff, for kids to get them.
2: We know how bad it is for you. Everybody knows the outcomes. Everybody's lost someone to cancer or smoking or whatever, the lungs, the throat. So I think it's wise, yeah.
3: I think we don't know the consequences of vapes, but I think it will all come out down the line.
4: I'd say there definitely is. Like, they're definitely not good for people, but they're probably the lesser of two evils.
0: A Garda investigation's underway after a two-car collision early yesterday morning on the M50 in which 9 people were injured. 8 male teenagers were in one of the cars, which was driving the wrong way down the up ramp at Junction 12 when it collided head-on with a car.
5: Today in Castlebar, it's 16 degrees with overcast clouds. Humidity sits around 78% and winds are near 4 kilometres per hour, so it's feeling fairly mild overall. Tomorrow, Castlebar looks overcast clouds with a high near 23 and a low around 11. Winds average near 11 kilometres per hour. That's your weather from MPB.
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1: A Ukrainian drone strike in central Russia has killed at least 13 people in one of the deadliest attacks carried out by Kyiv since the war began more than 4 years ago. Liam Nolan has the latest.
2: In eyewitness footage posted on Russian social media and verified by Reuters, large plumes of black smoke can be seen billowing from the location of an oil refinery in the Russian city of Nizhnekamsk. Regional authorities in Tatarstan said Ukrainian strikes overnight on civilian and industrial areas of the city had killed civilians. Russia's Ministry of Defense said it had intercepted more than 450 Ukrainian drones overnight. In Ukraine, Russian glide bombs struck two districts in the northeastern city of Sumy, injuring at least 14 people, while in the south, in Zaporizhia, Ukrainian officials said a Russian apartment injured 4 people, including a child.
1: The government's considering a ban on the sale of tobacco and nicotine-inhaling products to anyone born after a certain date, following the introduction of similar legislation in the UK. It would mean young people would never legally be able to buy cigarettes or vapes. The UK law, which is due to come into effect next year and will apply in Northern Ireland, will make it an offence to sell tobacco or vapes to anyone born on or after January 1st, 2009. The reaction on the street has been positive.
3: I think it's probably a good idea. I think it's very easy now, especially for like vapes and stuff, for kids to get them.
4: We know how bad it is for you. Everybody knows the outcomes. Everybody's lost someone to cancer or smoking or whatever, the lungs, the throat. So I think it's wise, yeah.
5: I think we don't know the consequences of vapes, but I think it will all come out down the line.
6: I'd say there definitely is. Like, they're definitely not good for people, but they're probably the lesser of two evils.
1: A Garda investigation underway after a two-car collision early yesterday morning on the M50 in which 9 people were injured. 8 male teenagers were in one of the cars, which was driving the wrong way down the up-ramp at Junction 12 when it collided head-on with a car.
7: Today in Castlebar, it's 14 degrees with overcast clouds. Humidity sits around 83% and winds are near 5 kilometres per hour, so it's feeling fairly mild overall. Tomorrow, Castlebar looks overcast clouds with a high near 23 and a low around 11. Winds average near 11 kilometres per hour. That's your weather from MPB.
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2: Ukrainian drone strike in central Russia has killed at least 13 people in one of the deadliest attacks carried out by Kyiv since the war began more than 4 years ago. Liam Nolan has the latest.
3: In eyewitness footage posted on Russian social media and verified by Reuters, large plumes of black smoke can be seen billowing from the location of an oil refinery in the Russian city of Nizhnekamsk. Regional authorities in Tatarstan said Ukrainian strikes overnight on civilian and industrial areas of the city had killed civilians. Russia's Ministry of Defense said it had intercepted more than 450 Ukrainian drones overnight. In Ukraine, Russian glide bombs struck two districts in the northeastern city of Sumy, injuring at least 14 people, while in the south, in Zaporizhia, Ukrainian officials said a Russian strike on apartments injured 4 people, including a child.
2: The government's considering a ban on the sale of tobacco and nicotine-inhaling products to anyone born after a certain date, following the introduction of similar legislation in the UK. It would mean young people would never legally be able to buy cigarettes or vapes. The UK law, which is due to come into effect next year and will apply in Northern Ireland, will make it an offence to sell tobacco or vapes to anyone born on or after January 1st, 2009. The reaction on the street has been positive.
4: I think it's probably a good idea. I think it's very easy now, especially for like vapes and stuff, for kids to get them.
5: We know how bad it is for you. Everybody knows the outcomes. Everybody's lost someone to cancer or smoking or whatever, the lungs, the throat. So I think it's wise, yeah.
6: I think we don't know the consequences of vapes, but I think it will all come out down the line.
7: I'd say there definitely is. Like, they're definitely not good for people, but they're probably the lesser of two evils.
2: A Garda investigation's underway after a two-car collision early yesterday morning on the M50 in which 9 people were injured. 8 male teenagers were in one of the cars, which was driving the wrong way down the ramp at Junction 12 when it collided head-on with a car.
8: Today in Castlebar, it's 14 degrees with overcast clouds. Humidity sits around 83% and winds are near 5 kilometres per hour, so it's feeling fairly mild overall. Tomorrow, Castlebar looks overcast clouds with a high near 23 and a low around 11. Winds average near 11 kilometres per hour. That's your weather from MPB.
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1: A Ukrainian drone strike in central Russia has killed at least 13 people in one of the deadliest attacks carried out by Kyiv since the war began more than 4 years ago. Liam Nolan has the latest.
2: In eyewitness footage posted on Russian social media and verified by Reuters, large plumes of black smoke can be seen billowing from the location of an oil refinery in the Russian city of Nizhnekamsk. Regional authorities in Tatarstan said Ukrainian strikes overnight on civilian and industrial areas of the city had killed civilians. Russia's Ministry of Defense said it had intercepted more than 450 Ukrainian drones overnight. In Ukraine, Russian glide bombs struck two districts in the northeastern city of Sumy, injuring at least 14 people, while in the south, in Zaporizhia, Ukrainian officials said a Russian strike on apartments injured 4 people, including a child.
1: The government's considering a ban on the sale of tobacco and nicotine-inhaling products to anyone born after a certain date, following the introduction of similar legislation in the UK. It would mean young people would never legally be able to buy cigarettes or vapes. The UK law, which is due to come into effect next year and will apply in Northern Ireland, will make it an offence to sell tobacco or vapes to anyone born on or after January 1st, 2009. The reaction on the street has been positive.
3: I think it's probably a good idea. I think it's very easy now, especially for like vapes and stuff, for kids to get them.
4: We know how bad it is for you. Everybody knows the outcomes. Everybody's lost someone to cancer or smoking or whatever, the lungs, the throat. So I think it's wise, yeah.
5: I think we don't know the consequences of vapes, but I think it will all come out down the line.
6: I'd say there definitely is. Like, they're definitely not good for people, but they're probably the lesser of two evils.
1: A Garda investigation's underway after a two-car collision early yesterday morning on the M50 in which 9 people were injured. 8 male teenagers were in one of the cars, which was driving the wrong way down the up-ramp at Junction 12 when it collided head-on with a car.
7: Today in Castlebar, it's 14 degrees with overcast clouds. Humidity sits around 79% and winds are near 6 kilometres per hour, so it's feeling fairly mild overall. Tomorrow, Castlebar looks overcast clouds with a high near 22 and a low around 15. Winds average near 12 kilometres per hour. That's your weather from MPB.
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